My fellow brothers, I, Billy Harrington, stand here today, humbled by the task before us, mindful of the sacrifice borne by our Nico ancestors. 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

0: my fellow brothers, I, Billy Harrington, stand here today, humbled by the task before us, mindful of the sacrifices borne by our Niko ancestors. We are in the midst of crisis. Niko Doga is in war against a far-reaching storm of disturbance
1: and deletion.
0: Niko's economy is badly weakened, a consequence of carelessness and irresponsibility on the part of management, but also on the collective failure to make hard choices and prepare for a new, mad age. Today, I say to you that the challenge is real, they are serious, and they are many. They will not be easily met in a short span of time, but know that Niko, they will be met. In reaffirming the greatness of our site, we understand that greatness is never given. Our journey has never been one of shortcuts. It has not been for the path for the faint-hearted or seek only the fleshly pleasure. Rather, it has been the risk-taker, the wasted genie, the creators of mad things. For us, they toiled in sweatshops, endured the lash of the spanking time and time again. These men struggled and sacrificed so that we might live better.

Gerard, Dungeon Master, Mike Ray, Jason, Boy, Fantac, Assistant Mano, Dungeon Master,

Dungeon Master.

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1: Oh shit.
2: Zar for what? Zar for what? Zar for what?
1: Our daddy taught us not to be ashamed.
2: Bark, dicks.
1: Dicks.
2: Fishes since they're such dicks.
1: Size and all.
0: Yeah, I see that. Yeah, daddy gave you good advice.
2: Zar for
1: what? It gets bigger when I pull them.
2: Sometimes I'm pulling it so hard.
0: Daddy taught me a few things too, like how not to rub the skin by using someone else's mouth. Steady your own hands.
2: Will you show me?
0: I'd be right happy to.
2: Sorry.

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0: I'm an artist. I'm a performance artist.
2: Now there's an answer to my fucking. You know what I mean? Gotta catch 'em
0: all. That turns me off. Yeah. Boy Next Door. 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
3: That's amazing.
0: Thank you, sir!
4: Let's celebrate and suck some dick.
3: That's amazing.
0: Thank you, sir!
2: Suck, Chad?
0: 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Boy next door.
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0: Thank you, sir. Fuck you. Thank you, sir.
1: Oh, I'm fucking coming.
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0: 300.
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1: 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Oh, shit. I'm sorry.

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1: this thing ass.

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1: Swallow cup.
2: Yeah. Do you like what you see?
3: Lonely suck dick.
4: 15 ass fucking D.
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0: Ah, fuck you, Leatherhead.
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3: Oh shit. I'm sorry.
4: Ah, fuck you, Leatherhead.

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1: Dungeon master.
0: I'm an artist. I'm a performance artist. So long.
4: It's macabre.
0: It's bondage gay website. It's all male.
2: It's so fucking deep.
4: It gets bigger when I pull up.
2: Turns me on.
0: It does. I don't know why it just does.
2: Oh, I'm fucking coming. Stick your finger in my ass. Swallow my cum.
3: What the hell are you two doing? Fuck you!
5: Ass we can.
0: Boy next door.
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3: 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Now there's an answer to my phone. You know what I mean?
2: Thank you, sir.
3: It's a fucking deal.
1: Deep, dark fantasy.
4: 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Boy next door.
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4: That's amazing.
1: That hurts me.
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0: fellow brothers, I, Billy Harrington, stand here today, humbled by the task before us, mindful of the sacrifices borne by our Niko ancestors. 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
1: Suck dick. 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

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I'm hired for people to fulfill their fantasies, their deep, dark fantasies. 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Then I get into escort work. The clientele requested a lot of fetishes. 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A full dungeon.

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1: 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Fuck you.
2: 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Well done, can we talk about your boyfriend?
3: This is really not, we pretty much assume it's not sexual.
4: It's a fucking deep.
5: Yeah, I might go gay. It's not the first time I thought about it.
3: It's way cheaper than a prostitute.
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1: Oh shit, I'm sorry.
2: Sucking dick is never a good thing.
3: Best thing to give me right now would be a slot.
4: Dungeon mastering.
2: Ow! Oh, I'm fucking coming.
4: Probably the best sex I've had in my life.
5: Together, you form a mighty faggot.
2: It's so fucking deep. 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
1: Yeah.
2: Oh, I'm fucking coming.
1: We had to
2: suck some dick.

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0: My
2: bad cop
0: fucking coming.
2: My bad cop
0: fucking coming.
3: Boy teaching. Some of that
4: boy spanking.
5: I'm sorry.
6: Yeah.
0: Ass.
7: Ouch.
8: What the hell are you doing?
0: Will. Fisting. Ass. 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Fuck, that turns me on.
1: Gay sex.

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0: light. 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
0: 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I came from
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0: 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After 102 auditions and small parts, you know, I decided, you know, I'm fucking coming.
1: What the hell are you two doing?
0: Going really well.
2: Oh,

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And it's a long process, you know, to, I just decided to go, you know, full master and change my whole entire house into a dungeon. 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
1: That's a weekend.
4: Gay website.
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Cock. Cock. 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Cock. 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Cock. 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Cock. Cock. 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Cock. Cock. Cock. Cock. Cock. Cock. Cock. Cock. Cock. Cock. Cock. Cock. Cock. Cock. Cock. Cock. Cock. Cock. Cock. Cock. 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
1: come.
0: Go!
1: Come.
0: Not him, not me. Oh, let's talk something else. Now watch and learn. Here's the deal. You slip and slide on this
1: rolling semen.
2: What the hell?

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1: Oh yeah?
0: Yeah.
1: Get a wrestler.
0: Let's go.

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0: Full dungeon.
1: These brothers.
2: Legs.
0: Full master.
1: My fellow brothers, I, Billy Harrington, stand here today, humbled by the task before us, mindful of the sacrifices borne by our Nico ancestors. We are in the midst of crisis. Nico Doga is at war against a far-reaching storm of the

0: till my dick is broke.
1: When I attended my last upper floor event, Mr. Ackworth said to me, when are you going to have a gay party up here? And I was totally blown away. I said, sure, why not? And the upper floor is such a special place. I want to keep it pretty much in line with his vision, is the 24/7 dominant and submission.

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1: So long.
0: Gay coming. Just lube it up.
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1: 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I'm a performance artist.

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3: I'm an artist. I'm a performance artist.
0: Boy Next Door.
1: That's power, son. That's power. Oh, my shoulder.
0: Oh, I'm fucking coming.
3: I just decided to go full master. Fisting. 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
0: Stick your finger in my ass. Swallow my cum.
3: Deep, dark fantasies.
0: Gang it up.
1: Thank you, sir.
4: Ass we can.
1: I'll give you one more round, okay?
0: Gang it up.
1: I'm out. Thank you, sir. 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

0: 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Yeah, the one next to the girl with no shoes on. 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That girl is such a fake
1: Dungeon
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0: 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Okay, let's take some shots. 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
0: Board next door.
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0: Master.
1: Perfect.
0: Cock. My boy.
1: What
2: time?
1: Again and again you
2: lock
1: me down.
2: Lock
1: me down. Please take me to
0: talk some dick.
3: This thing is 300.
1: Please
0: come.
3: First.

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0: sorry.
1: Sorry for what?
0: Our daddy taught us not to be ashamed of our kids, especially since they're such a good size and all.
2: Yeah, I see that. Daddy gave you good advice.
0: It gets bigger when I pull. Sometimes, pulling it so hard, I rip the skin.
2: Well, my daddy taught me a few things, too, like how not to rip the skin.

It isn't every day that we recognize talent, but yesterday the already huge pool of talent exists at Kink.com. A little bit bigger, as new director Dan Darko joined the team.

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Thank you. My fellow brothers, I, Billy Harrington, stand here today, humbled by the task before us, mindful of the sacrifices borne by our Niko Niko ancestors. We are in the midst of crisis. Niko Niko Doga is at war against a far-reaching storm of disturbance and deletion. Niko Niko's economy is badly weakened, a consequence of carelessness and irresponsibility on the part of management, but also on the collective failure to make hard choices and prepare for a new mad age. Today, I say to you that the challenge is real, they are serious, and they are many. They will not be easily met or in a short span of time, but know that Niko Niko, they will.

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Nico Nico Doga is at war against a far-reaching storm of disturbance and deletion. Nico Nico's economy is badly weakened, a consequence of carelessness and irresponsibility on the part of management, but also on the collective failure to make hard choices and prepare for a new mad age. Today, I say to you that the challenge is real.

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1: Billy Harrington.
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3: I ripped the skin.
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3: Dang it up.
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1: Billy Harrington.
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3: I ripped the skin.
0: Oh, yeah.
3: Yes.
0: Long latex tag, long latex glove.

Oh, dang it, my God.

This is Martin Wanamaker with a Channel 3 Action News Break. The string of recent fires have all been connected to what seems to be a serial arsonist. The suspected arsonist is purposely leaving what seems to be rather baked sperm or semen. All fire departments are now on alert for the possibility of more fires started by this perpetrator, now named the Semen Arsonist.

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1: It's also more emotional.

0: 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I'm 30 years old and I'm from Japan. I'm an artist. I'm a performance artist.
1: Everybody suck one dick. So check out my
2: semen to you.
1: As a matter of fact, I don't
3: kick your ass back.
1: Gay man can't
2: do anal. So do anal.
1: Everybody's calm.
2: Gay
1: man stutters but does and never stutter when the
0: fisting.
1: But what you don't know, I'm gonna tell you right now. The
0: fisting is
1: $300. 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
0: dungeon master,
1: and all I can tell you is why you're still sleeping.
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1: still this thing's ass. 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

0: 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It's an intense feeling for the other person.
1: No, no, no, no, no, no.
2: Thank you, sir.
1: No, no, no, no, no.
2: Hmm. Well,
3: gay man.
0: I'm hired for people to fulfill their fantasies. Deep, dark fantasies.
3: Gay.
0: You go in places that, even though it's physical, with your hand,
3: gay,
0: but for some reason it's also more emotional, it's more psychological too.

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1: 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You move my dick.
0: My cum.
1: You move my dick.
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1: You move my dick.
0: My cum. My cock.
1: Dark hole.
0: Full master.
1: Wanna suck.
0: Long love.
1: You move not as the penis. You move my dick.
0: My cum.
1: You move my dick.
0: My cum.
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1: You were not as the king of sacrament.
0: My calm.
1: You were my dear.
0: My calm.
1: You were my dear.
0: My calm. My cock.
1: Not
0: all. Full master.
1: Want a sacrament?
0: Not love.
1: You were not as the king of sacrament.
0: My calm.
1: You were my dear.
0: My calm.

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Just a penis lump. 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
0: Juga Menina.
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0: 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Suck dick. This thing ass fucking deep. 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
1: Yeah. Gang it up.
0: Yeah. Lube it up.
1: Yeah.
2: Bent.
1: Yep.
0: Fuck you.
3: Suck dick.
4: Fisting ass fucking deep.
3: My leg. Do you like what you see? Suck dick.
4: Fisting ass fucking deep.
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0: leg. 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
1: Я. Hang it up. Я.
2: 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Я.
1: Let it end.
0: Yep.
2: Fuck you.
3: Suck dick.
4: This thing ass fucking D.
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3: Suck dick.
4: This thing ass fucking D.

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3: 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Yeah.

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2: blonde lyrics. 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
1: 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I'm hired for people to fulfill their fantasies, their deep, dark fantasies.
2: 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Disobedience, huh? That's a mistake.
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3: Sex.
4: My boy, another dick.
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2: What?
0: No.
1: Loser.
0: Okay, no.
1: Loop it up.
3: Oh shit, I'm sorry. Star for what?
0: Do you like what

0: 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Thank you. Thank you.
1: We must pull up our pants.
2: Look, I was going to go easy on you, not to hurt your...
3: Hey, no.
2: But I'm only going to get this one.
3: 6 minutes.
2: 6 minutes. I can feel it. It's just...
4: the semen.
2: Like this thing is about to happen. But I don't have... If that means what I think it means, we're in...
3: Dungeon for dungeon.
2: And if he is
3: for master.
2: As you say, I'm not... You're just what...

0: semen.
1: Just me and my jeans. I got a
2: bad cock.
1: My
2: bad ass.
1: My cock go off when I hat cock. I got a fat knock from that
2: sex.
1: Profit made a living and a killing off it. Ever since
3: Billy Herring.
2: Dungeon.
1: With bombs. Filling on his nutsack. I'm in. Still as honest, but it's as indecent as all hell.
0: Semen
2: ass.
4: Suction.
1: This flippity gibbity hibbity.
2: Bad cock.
1: You don't really want to
2: swallow my cock.
1: The zappity. Packing the cock in the back of the. Exact same time I attempt these
2: pissing
1: combat stunts while I'm practicing that I'll still be able to break a motherfucking
2: anal
1: over the back of a couple of
2: maggots.
1: Crack it in half. Only realized it was a I was on that
2: gay website
1: after the
2: fuck.
1: How could I not
2: come?
1: All I do is drop ass bombs. Do my rap
2: that
1: having a rough time.

0: did nothing but shoot for them.
1: This thing, game board,
0: get taken a bit, cause I use it as a vehicle to
2: make me calm.
0: I'll eat a new
3: master.
0: Me, I'm a product of
3: Rick's game.
2: Full master,
4: bad. The spanking.
2: You want that hot do, anal.
1: This thing,
0: thank you, they got
2: D. Coming.
0: Enough to untake, grow up, blow up, and be enough to me.
2: Full master.
0: Induct him into the motherfucking
2: cock.

0: off a planking. 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Little fucking boy, so Gabe. I can barely say it with a straight face, fucking boy. You ain't listening, like you're watching a spank. Yeah, I'ma take place, fucking boy.
1: Yeah, boy.
0: Gabe, that's all they say, fucking boy. You get a thumbs up, in the back, and a way to go from you. Every day, looking boy.
2: Horny, horny, boy.
0: I get it.
2: Oh yeah,
0: from
2: Dan. Horny, boy.
0: I'ma work for
2: 100 bucks.
0: Never ask nobody to stick it out my fucking boy. Basically, you're never gonna be capable to keeping up with the same pace, fucking boy. Cause I'm beginning to feel like a
2: sex.
0: All my people
2: wanna swallow my cum, my cum.
0: Wait, I'm racing around the coming.
2: Master.
0: Dale and Hart of the
2: Fisting
0: Dungeon.
2: God.
0: Kneel before General
2: Van.
0: Planet. Nope.
3: Ass.
0: God.
3: Ass.

0: just a coming.
1: Dick.
2: Semen.
1: Ass.
0: But I got your
1: ass.
0: Deep throating. I'm out my
2: semen.
0: We have nothing in common.
3: I'm an ass.
4: Lube.
0: Self in the
4: ass.
0: Pay homage.
2: Maggot.
0: It's me. My honesty's
4: boring,
0: but it's honestly
4: so.
0: But if I don't utilize what I do, though,
1: for
0: at least once in a while, so I wanna make sure somewhere
4: in the
0: game, I scribble and doodle them enough to maybe try to help get some people through
4: shit
0: times, but I gotta keep a few
4: bad cocks
0: just in case, cause even you
4: gay
0: side
4: masters
0: hungry looking at
4: dick.
0: But I get
4: sex
0: time. I know there was a time where once I was king of the
4: dungeon,
0: but I still
4: sex
0: like
4: monster.
0: A so I crunch
4: cocks.
0: But sometimes when you
4: come
0: find up here with the color of
4: cock
0: and you get too big and
4: you pull
0: them since it's like that one line I said.
4: Gay website.
0: One when I tried to say I take seven.
4: Dick.
0: Some high, but I'm all in a line.
4: Latex. Latex. Love.
0: See if I get away with it now.
4: Dick.
0: It ain't as big as it was, but I'm
4: coming.
0: Turn into an immortal.
4: Coming.
0: Through the portal.
4: Come.
0: In a time warp from 2004. And I don't know what the
4: fuck.
0: Did you
4: come?
0: Boy, your pointless is
4: wrong.
0: With fucking.
4: Ain't no. Come.
0: Normal.
4: Fisting.
0: Normal. And I just bought a new
4: fist
0: gun from the future. To
4: come.
0: Future. Like two bad cocks.
4: Made matter.
0: Mad.
4: Man.
0: But he looked like a faggot.
4: Hold on.
0: Man, I'll be paid. Hey, man, oh man, that was
4: bonded party
0: special on the cable channel.
4: So gay,
0: go
4: straight,
0: hit a radio station the very next day. Hey,
4: man,
0: I'm gonna kill you.
2: Semen.
0: Coming at you with supersonic speed.
4: JJ.
5: Oh shit, I'm sorry.
4: JJ.
0: You assume I'm
4: gay,
0: what I gotta do to get through to you? I'm super innovative,
2: innovative.
0: So that anything you
4: can
0: take a shaking off of me and it'll
4: warning.
0: More than ever demonstrating how to give a motherfucking audience a feeling like a
4: no.
0: Never fading, and I know
4: no.
0: So forever waiting for the day that they can see
4: I'll
0: be celebrating, cause I know the way
4: they
0: get motivated. I make elevating
4: Sam.
0: You make elevating
4: Sam.
0: Oh, he's too
5: rich skin.
0: Well, that's what they do when niggas
2: demon.
0: They can fuse it. It's not
4: bad cock.
0: It's
4: love.
0: Cause I found a colorway to fuse it with
4: cock sex.
0: With
4: cock
0: throwing loose. I make him lose it. I don't know how to make
4: love
0: like that. I don't know what
4: a little bit
0: to use. Let me know when it occurs to you while I'm ripping any one of these
5: dicks.
0: The verse is you.
4: It's bondage.
0: I'm inadvertently hurting you. How many
4: right.
0: I gotta murder to prove that if you were
4: Sam?
0: You can sacrifice virgins to school.
4: Baggage.
1: Spanking.
0: But look at the
4: assy
0: skills, blown me.
4: Full
0: of myself, but still.
4: Horny.
0: I bully myself, cause I make me do what I put my
4: ass
0: to when I'm a million
4: Gorse
0: above.

0: buzzing. I can feel tugging and struggling.
1: Anal.
0: Fight with
1: latex.
0: Here's what they want from me. They're asking me to eliminate some of the hate, but if you take into consideration the nature I have, then you may be a little patient and more sympathetic to the situation and understand discrimination. But life's handing you make it. But if I can't battle them,
2: semen,
0: how the fuck am I supposed to make them a cousin? Mistake. It's a fatal mistake if you think I need to be overseas and take
1: penetration
0: to trip abroad and make fall on a fucking. Don't be a
1: slave.
0: Be a king.
1: Why not?
0: Why be a king when you can be a slave?
3: Boy.

0: 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Guess you ain't no listener. Wanna show me no songs?
1: Oh, you never make me come. Oh, you never let me stop. 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
1: Boy next door.
0: This thing.
2: Suction.
1: The semen.
0: 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This thing. My ass.

0: 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So deep. So deep. So deep.
1: The semen.
0: So deep. So deep. So deep. I'm fucking coming.
2: Just lube it up.
3: I'm sorry.
4: Ты, конечно, сразу.
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1: Oh, master.
2: Anal.
1: This thing.
2: So horny.
3: Spanking.
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2: Like that, huh? Embarrassing thing. 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
0: Fisting $300.
1: So beautiful, like a
0: performance artist.
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0: Dark hole. Make me come.
1: Your call. That turns me on. Will you start?
2: That dick.
1: Stick fucking deep. I'm so horny.
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2: doing?
1: Bad cock.
3: Gay party?
4: Yes, Calicarado.
5: We must pull up our pants.
2: Please, ain't no.
6: Fucking slaves.
2: Loop it up.
1: That turns me on.
2: Next door.
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1: Performance artists.
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2: Dark Hall?
1: It's 1:30 a.m. What are you doing calling me?

0: 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Yeah, I'm smoking. 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
1: Oh, yes, sir. Love this stuff.
2: Yeah, boy.
3: Shaking booty.
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4: 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And dark hole.
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players in SM and bondage. And also, we also welcome first timers. I want to get, you know, all different types. You know? Leather, tattoo, piercing types, and I also want to bring the boy next door. The main theme is everybody's getting tied up, whether they like it or not. That's the main theme.

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You know, modeling and acting. After 102 auditions and small parts, you know, I decided, you know, I had enough. The clientele requested a lot of fetishes, so I just decided to go, you know, full master.

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Niko-Niko Doga is at war against a far-reaching storm of disturbance

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0: Shifting
3: faster.
0: Don't stop.
3: Finger in my ass.
4: Two fat cocks. 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

0: the other night when the boys were sleeping. I just finished
1: wrestling with such a grody.
2: You want me to take two, don't you?
3: All right, man.
4: No, there's an ass with my fucking, you know what I mean?
2: That funny. You want to get on bottom? You know that's the point you want to be. I'll tell you what. I seem to be the electric pole. Yeah, bro. I'll tell you what. Let's take your ass. I win, I take your ass.
5: Oh, yes, sir!
2: I win, I take your ass. I win, I take your ass. Let's take your ass.
6: I'd be right happy to.
7: Suction! Woo!

0: Let's get your ass back here.
1: It's the fucking D. Just lube it up. Do you like what you see?
2: Sometimes pulling it so hard, I rip the skin.
1: Fucking D. Lube it up. What you
3: see? The other night, the boys were sleeping.
1: No, there's an ass in the motherfucker.
4: You want to get on bottom? You know that's the point you want to be. Hey, look. I see you didn't want to go after four. Hey, what? Let's take your ass. I win. I take your ass. I win. I take your ass. I win. I take your ass. Let's take your ass.
5: Come on, cowboy.
6: Suction.
1: No, there's an ass in the motherfucker.
4: You want to get on bottom? You want to be? Hey, look. I see you didn't want to let's take your ass. I'm going to take your ass.

0: Dark wood. 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

0: midst of crisis. Puerto Rico Noga is at war against a far-reaching storm of disturbance.
1: Yeah, it don't look
2: fisting ass.
1: It's a shell of some swim.
2: Suck.
1: Plus на входе в шмонали.
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0: reaffirming the greatness of our site. 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
1: Wee-wee. 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
1: Really?
0: Yeah.
1: Try to branch out.
0: Fuck.
1: Maybe you'll discover something new about yourself.
0: Okay.
2: Game it.
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0: Loop. Oh, boys.
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0: 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Experienced players, and also want to bring the boys who are.
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0: The skinhead, leather, tattoo, piercing. 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The skinhead, leather, tattoo, piercing. 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Experienced players, and also wanna bring the boys who are.

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0: Attention, Freeman, get your ass back here.
1: Oh, it's you. Weren't you supposed to be in the test chamber half an hour ago?
2: Fuck you!
1: Ah, you are completely wrong. Did you submit your status report to the administrator today?
3: Don't tick me off.
1: All right. Shouldn't we try to capture a specimen? This analysis is going to run perfectly today, don't you think?
3: Bring it on!
1: Yes. Get out of this new ATV suit.
3: You aren't scared, are you?
1: There's something you should see.
3: Who
1: is the administrator of this test chamber? Okay, let's go.
3: Yeah.
1: Hold still. This won't hurt a bit. Let's try this.
3: You're gonna wish you hadn't done that.
2: Ah!
3: Whoa! Oh! Got one!
2: Oh! Ah! Get back! I can't hold on much longer.
3: Ha!

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0: 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Now!
1: Do you like what you see?
2: Yeah, that's what I have.
3: This thing is $300. These dark fantasy hot sex.
1: No, I do anal.
3: It's a fucking deep. Loop it up.
4: Some chair.
1: Boy next door.

0: you want to do. If that's what you want to do, if you think you can beat me, what you do, you guess. I'm fucking yes. We'll go.
1: Get down on your knees and suck every last drop of my cum until my dick is drained. Now!
2: Do you like what you see?
0: Yeah, smart ass.
3: Fisting is 300.

0: Tom sees its fair share of new models and new sets. It isn't every day that a new director walks through the door. But yesterday, the already huge pool of talent that existed got a little bit bigger as new director Van Darkholm joined the team.
1: My name is Van. I'm an artist. I'm a performance artist. I'm hired for people to fulfill their fantasies. Their deep, dark fantasies.
0: With his unique background and impressive body of work, everyone is excited to see what kind of site Van will develop.
2: It's bondage gay website. It's a little bit for everybody.

0: having been searching for someone to help them break into the gay market for over a year.
1: There's not much of a leather scene down in LA.
0: With his extensive experience, fresh perspective, and unflagging focus and
2: fantasy,
0: Van Darkholm is a welcomed addition.
3: Thank you, everyone.
4: That's going to be

0: then I did it to escort work.
1: Yes, it smells like. Yeah, certainly come, alright. At least it smells like.

0: rip the skin.
1: Fuck you! Yeah.
2: Suck shit!
1: Get your ass back here!
3: Alright, man.
1: I'll break it.
0: Boy, next door, make me come.
4: Ass we can.
0: Don't stop. It's so fucking deep.
5: Dark fantasies.
6: What the hell are you two doing?
7: The other night, one of the little boys was sleeping. Reached out and played with his dick.
1: Come on, college boy.
0: Rip the skin.
1: Fuck you!
2: Suck shit!
1: Get your ass back here!
3: Alright, man.
1: I'll break it.
0: Boy, next door, make me come.
4: Ass we can.
0: Don't stop. It's so fucking deep.
5: Dark fantasies.
6: What the hell are you two doing?
7: The other night, one of the boys was sleeping. I reached out and played with his dick.

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1: Demon.
2: Billy Harrington.
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1: Yes.
2: Fuck.
1: Fucking
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0: My name is Van. 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I'm a performance artist. 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After 102 auditions and small parts, you know, I decided I had enough. Boy next door. Boy, boy next door.
1: Exactly.

0: Dungeon Master. 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
1: Gay website.
0: Fisting. 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